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Western Guide is carving out a unique place in New Zealand country music. 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

0: 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Ella Langley, Lainey Wilson, Kelsey Ballerini, and the rising stars about to be just as big. Brown, get some talking like you're just hanging out. The conversations you won't hear anywhere else.
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2: Hi, I'm Nicole Jones. My German Shepherd Mars used to help me deliver flyers. He was fit, healthy, and 4 years old. When he started slowing down, we got him checked out. He had heart disease. 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Without Pet Insure, the whole ordeal would have been far more overwhelming. So I'm so grateful we had it. Oh.

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0: A parent's letter to the city that'll one day take their kid away. And Scott says he was that kid, leaving Louisiana for Nashville. Dylan Scott, Dear Big City.
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0: 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I won't

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3: I've been trying to open up your eyes. I said it, but you don't get it. 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
2: Finding the right words for radio ads is part of my job. But these words have been hard to find because they're for Alzheimer's Awareness Month. And for me, Alzheimer's isn't a radio ad. It's a disease my mum is battling. So rather than writing an ad, I thought I'd share a memory. I remember Mum always had jelly beans in her handbag. I went to visit her recently and offered her a jelly bean, just like she had done 1,000 times for me. I watched her hold it in her hand, and I remember hoping that one little jelly bean might bring back one little memory, just for one little moment. Let's remember, September is Alzheimer's Awareness Month.
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0: Country. This week, Gareth, One That Got Away. All about keeping your loved ones close.

Star of the Week, Gareth. Lone Star for old time's sake, because a lot's happened since your last Dixie. Born in the country. Star of the Week.

0: 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You and a mate at country music's biggest night.
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0: 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Actually there in Nashville.
2: 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I love country music.
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4: 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Well, technically it's for Alzheimer's Awareness Month, but for me, it's about my mum. Because Alzheimer's is a disease she's battling. So rather than writing an ad, I thought I'd share a memory. I remember how much mum loved it when my sister or I called. She loved hearing our voices. She loved feeling connected to us. The other day, my dad passed her the phone so I could say hello. She didn't recognise my voice. So, Mum, if you're listening, hi. It's me, Glenn, your son. I miss you. Let's remember, September is Alzheimer's Awareness Month.
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2: Usually I know exactly what to write for a radio ad, but this time I don't. Because this ad is for Alzheimer's Awareness Month. And for me, Alzheimer's isn't a radio ad. It's a disease my mum is battling. So rather than writing an ad, I thought I'd share a memory. I remember watching sport with my mum. She had her favourite teams, her favourite players, and she'd loudly cheer them on. The other day I put the rugby on. The crowd was loud. The commentators were loud. But my mum? My mum stayed silent. I've never heard silence so loud. Let's remember, September is Alzheimer's Awareness Month.
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0: and country all in one place. I Heart Country. Chris Jensen. Me and a beer can.
1: Yeah, me and a beer can.
0: Megan Maroney. Beautiful Things.
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0: Luke Combs. 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
0: Country. It's what we do. I Heart Country.
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8: 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And where it might end up. 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

0: The Western Guide is carving out a unique place in New Zealand country music. Fresh from being the first Samoan artist to perform at CMC Rocks in Queensland, he's continuing to take Kiwi country to new audiences on both sides of the Tasman.
1: Bet it on the table, I'm feeling lucky. 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
1: He's a ranch hand in a pinch, man. 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

0: kid away, and Scott says he was that kid, leaving Louisiana for Nashville. 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

0: country plays here. I Had Country. 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
1: She's from Texas, I can tell.
0: Shane Proffitt. Long Live Country. 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I Heart Country.
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0: 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Lone Star for old time's sake. 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
1: Normally I write ads for businesses, for brands, but this one is for my mum. Well, technically it's for Alzheimer's Awareness Month, but for me, it's about my mum. Because Alzheimer's is a disease she's battling. So rather than writing an ad, I thought I'd share a memory. I remember how much Mum loved it when my sister or I called. She loved hearing our voices. She loved feeling connected to us. The other day, my dad passed her the phone so I could say hello. She didn't recognise my voice. So Mum, if you're listening, hi. It's me, Glenn, your son. I miss you. Let's remember, September is Alzheimer's Awareness Month.
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0: The Western Guide is carving out a unique place in New Zealand country music. 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
8: 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But this one has been hard to write because it's for Alzheimer's Awareness Month. And for me, Alzheimer's isn't a radio ad. It's a disease my mum is battling. So rather than writing an ad, I thought I'd share a memory. I remember Mum would light up as she showed visitors our family photos. Now those photos are on the wall of her care home. Recently, I pointed to a photo of me, and I asked if she remembered who it was.

0: She looked so confused, like I was pointing at a complete stranger. Strange what we remember, and heartbreaking what we forget. Let's remember, September is Alzheimer's Awareness Month.
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0: 10 albums into his career, Chris Young is making a statement that he's not done yet with the title track, I Didn't Come Here to Leave.
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5: In this update, the US president is remembering the victims of the 9/11 terrorist attacks as 25th anniversary events take place today. Donald Trump is attending a remembrance ceremony at the Pentagon, honouring the 184 people who were killed when American Airlines Flight 77 crashed into the building. Trump says the victims will never be forgotten.
6: With the events of that morning, 2,977 beautiful souls were ripped from our world, and many more died in the weeks and years after.
5: A family violence support organisation says there's still a major barrier in employers' responses to family violence. A Women's Refuge report shows employers have significantly improved their response since domestic violence leave was introduced in 2018. Shine's Mira Tate says employers can still ask for proof when making a decision on family violence leave.
7: We know that it's really unsafe to do that for a lot of people because people may not have any proof apart from their word.
5: That's news. To sport, in Newcastle have marched into week two of the NRL finals, beating the South Sydney Rabbitohs 20-10 at Allianz Stadium. The Knights will now face the loser of the Warriors-Dolphins clash. Anton Leonard-Brown can feel the performance the All Blacks desire building as they try to bounce back in Baltimore. He'll start at centre for the first time in a test this year when he runs out in the fourth and final match against the Springboks on Sunday. Leonard-Brown believes the three tests could have gone either way.
8: I think we can all see it comes down to small margins. Last two tests, I've hit them over the green. They'll probably say the same thing about Ellis Park, even though we end up winning by a big margin. It really was small margins, so we expect nothing less this weekend.
5: That's sport. I'm Carly Strong.
9: Cloudy skies and a few showers for Auckland. We've got gusty southwesterlies for a time, 12 the overnight low. Tomorrow showers, clearing in the morning to a fine day with strong southwesters.
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9: In this update, Americans are commemorating the 25th anniversary of the terror attacks on September 11. Events marking the 9/11 attacks are being held across the United States. Nearly 3,000 people were killed after four commercial planes were hijacked and crashed in three US locations, including the World Trade Center's Twin Towers. In New York City, after the reading of names, a moment of silence was observed, acknowledging the thousands who have since died from injuries and diseases linked to the event. A view, the City Rail Link will be worth every penny as it opens tomorrow. The first services on the $5.5 billion rail upgrade will depart tomorrow morning. Former Transport Minister and Auckland Business Chamber Chief Executive Simon Bridges says it's been like a Christmas that's been a long time coming. Bridges says it will be a transformational project.
10: We will feel like a first-class international city that I think we deserve to be.
9: That's news. To sports, and All Blacks midfielder Anton Lennett-Brown is demanding a Baltimore backlash as his side tries to avoid a series loss to South Africa. Lennett-Brown, who will start at centre tomorrow, says everyone can see they're improving, but they need to get the results.
11: I think we've been building nicely, but we've got to put results on the board. The last two, you know, haven't been what the jersey requires, so this game this weekend's extremely important to this group.
9: England have dismissed Pakistan for 449 in their second innings in the third test in Birmingham. They now trail by 130 runs and have to bat again. Newcastle march into week two of the NRL finals, beating South Sydney 20-10. That's sport. I'm Kalia Strong.
12: Cloudy skies and a few showers for Auckland. We've got gusty southwesterlies for a time, 12 the overnight low. Tomorrow showers clearing in the morning to a fine day with strong southwesters.
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0: 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In Nashville.
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8: In this update, reflection from US leaders as the nation marks 25 years since the 9/11 attacks. About 2,700 people died after hijackers crashed two planes into the Twin Towers in New York City in 2001. Former US ambassador to NATO, Nicholas Burns, says he was working at the Belgium headquarters when he heard the news.
9: When we had the reports of the first attack, I had in my mind, it must have been a terrible accident. But when we heard the news that the other Twin Tower had been attacked, I think we all knew, I certainly thought immediately, it's terrorism.
8: Family mourning the teenage victim of a fatal train accident in Auckland say his loss has left a space that can never be filled. It comes after a train struck a pedestrian at a rail crossing near Baldwin Ave station on Wednesday afternoon. Bentonia Luka Vikasi is being remembered as a much-loved son, grandson, nephew, cousin and friend. The teenager was named by family members as they raise funds for his funeral. That's news. Two sports and Newcastle have marched into week two of the NRL finals, beating South Sydney 20-10. The Knights will now face the loser of the Warriors-Dolphins clash tonight. The Warriors have four players returning, including the rested Wade Egan and Kurt Capewell, while Jackson Ford's involved off the bench and following 2.5 months with a torn pectoral muscle. England have dismissed Pakistan for 449 in their second innings in the third test in Birmingham. They now trail by 130 runs and have to bat again. Formula One Championship leader Kimi Antonelli has finished top of the pile in the second practice session for the Spanish Grand Prix. Kiwi Liam Lawson finished the second practice in 10th position for Red Bull. That's sport, I'm Carly Strong.
10: Cloudy skies and a few showers for Auckland. We've got gusty southwesterlies for a time, 12 the overnight low. Tomorrow showers clearing in the morning to a fine day with strong southwesters.

As his career keeps accelerating from clubs to stadium stages, Vincent Mason is staying true to the honest storytelling at the heart of his music.

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5: 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And for me, Alzheimer's isn't a radio ad. 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So rather than writing an ad, I thought I'd tell a story. Share a memory. I remember when my mum became a nana. I remember the way her eyes would light up every time she saw her granddaughters. 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I remember the fear in her eyes, because she thought strangers were in her room. And if I'm honest, I fear it happening to me. Let's remember, September is Alzheimer's Awareness Month.
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8: News. In this update, the US is commemorating the lives lost in the 9/11 terrorist attacks 25 years ago. President Donald Trump led a Pentagon ceremony honoring victims, and Vice President J.D. Vance attended a memorial in New York. Moments of silence were held as the names of nearly 3,000 people who died were read out. Jonathan Egan is the son of a 9/11 victim and says it was special to hear his father being remembered.
9: He was the fire warden of his office, and as they were telling people to stay in the South Tower, he was getting his employees out of the office. There's a lot of pride that comes with that.
8: Two people are in hospital with critical and serious injuries after a car crashed and flipped in South Waikato last night. Emergency services were called to a single vehicle crash on Pearsons Road, Arapuni, just after 9 p.m. Police say the car involved rolled and trapped two occupants. Inquiries into the cause of the crash are ongoing. That's news. To sports now, and an impressive international cricket debut out of Pakistan. 21-year-old Rasulullah came out swinging in the second innings of the third test against England in Birmingham, hitting 81, including 9 sixes to force England to bat again. He equals Kiwi Tim Southee's record for the most sixes by a player on test debut. Warriors utility back Adam Pompey's conceded they've scoped out the Dolphins to prepare for tonight's NRL qualifying final at Mount Smart. The home side have four players returning, including the rested Wade Egan and Kurt Capewell, while Jackson Ford's involved off the bench. And Liam Lawson from New Zealand continues to find speed in his Red Bull car, coming away with two top 10 practice finishes ahead of the Spanish Grand Prix on Monday morning. That's sport. I'm Kalia Strong.
10: Cloudy skies and a few showers for Auckland. We've got gusty southwesterlies for a time, 12 the overnight low. Tomorrow showers, clearing in the morning to a fine day with strong southwesters.
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0: 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You and a mate at country music's biggest night.
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6: 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Visit one of our 10 Auckland showrooms to discover the deals. But be quick, savings are only available from Thursday 10th to Sunday 13th of September.
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9: Got any mates who are really good with money?
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9: Then you need to get to know Lenny. Lenny's got this money thing sorted. They can quickly compare loans from all the leading lenders and match you with the one that suits you best. 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Done. 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There's not many like Lenny. 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